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0: The Perfect Balance of Rock and Reggae is coming to the Adderley Amphitheater on Wednesday, October 7th as the stage at Cascades comes alive with Ziggy Marley and Government Mule. 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

0: The perfect balance of rock and reggae is coming to the Adderley Amphitheater on Wednesday, October 7th as the stage at Cascades comes alive with Ziggy Marley and Government Mule. 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

0: The perfect balance of rock and reggae is coming to the Adderley Amphitheater on Wednesday, October 7th as the stage at Cascades comes alive with Ziggy Marley and Government Mule. 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

jumps. Look at that mama, she got it sticking in the cameraman. Oh, we could have some. And he's up there. What's that? Hawaiian noises. He's banging on the bongos like it's

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0: Tallahassee's home for classic hits. Gulf 104 and The Men of Journey wrapping up my first lengthy nonstop run of music for the day. Plenty of those coming and winning. Yeah, there will be winning. Today will mark the second to last opportunity for you to enjoy the outright terror of Halloween Horror Nights at Universal Orlando. And I'll have that opportunity right before we dive into the Escape from Work segment of the program, that being at around 10 till 5. So be here for that. 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
1: Superb cut from the Paradise Theater album and Sticks. I've got Brian Adams incoming right after this from Steve Winwood on Gulf 104.

Tallahassee's classic hits, Gulf 104, and Sir Paul and Wings wrapping up that run, taking us to the brink of a rather long set of music. Yep, you give me just a moment. I'm going to be jumping into the better part of a half hour's worth of nonstop stuff. Good things on the way, if you'll abide but a moment. We'll be into it. And again, about 1 hour away from some nice winning. It's all up for grabs in the very near future. Hang with us here at Gulf 104. The perfect balance of rock and reggae is coming to the Adderley Amphitheater on Wednesday, October 7th.

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0: Tallahassee's classic hits. Gulf 104, The Police, wrapping up that lengthy run. Next set of music will take us right on up to quitting time, and right before we dive into that foray, well, I've got winning in the offing, so stick around. We'll be into it in no time. Some of the best recipes begin with the simplest ingredients and a little inspiration from the people that we love. We have teamed up with the folks at Piggly Wiggly Food for Less to find out what's cooking at your place. That's right. And it's a different theme every month, the theme for September being your favorite breakfast recipe. Sound good? You better believe it. Who doesn't love breakfast? And here's the deal. All you have to do is come up with a recipe that features ingredients that you can pick up on at Piggly Wiggly. 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

0: Tallahassee's classic hits, Gulf 104, and a little burst from the Mac, taking us to the very verge of your escape from work. I've got that lined up. Phase one, the better part of a half hour's worth of nonstop music. And right now, I believe I had committed to some possible winning. Why don't we take care of that, huh? Up and running, select nights at Universal Orlando Resort. It's their big kahuna of the year. We're talking Halloween Horror Nights. And as I mentioned earlier today, today marks the second-to-last opportunity for you to win your way into the park. You want a couple of Halloween Horror Night passes and a parking pass to boot? I got them for you. 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

0: 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Time remains in my work day to squeeze in one more set of tunes before I run out the door. Give me just a moment. We'll jump back into it, beginning with Uncle Cracker teaming up on a song that he is covering and getting a little help from the guy who originally performed it. We're going to be drifting in no time. I'm Gulf 104. 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